0: gold. This is
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0: 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Good to see you again. Thanks again. Good night. Bye bye. Bye bye. Bye bye.
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not time to make a change. Just relax and take it easy. You're still young, that's your fault. There's so much you have to know. Find a girl.